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We are the champions of rock. Working on the whole football thing, too. I guess the Niners are predicted to win the West. But it's the Rams? Really? Rams.

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Danny Elfman will play day four of Aftershock, and he's online right now with Shasta and Huey at 1077thebone.com. 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

0: 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Are we reaching? 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

7-7 The Bone. It's Lindsay Marie leaving you for the night. You're in good hands. Steve Gorman with you till midnight. 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
17: We've talked before about how too much sitting quietly chips away at our health. 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Pacing, for example, during a phone call. Walking the dog, loading the dishwasher, marching in place. More than 23,000 people signed up to try it, and the results were up to a 28% drop in fatigue, steadier moods, and sharper focus. People's productivity didn't suffer one bit. Here's the catch. You can't undo a whole day of sitting with a single trip to the gym. As Zomorodi put it, sitting all day kinks your body like a garden hose, but you can unkink it with bursts of movement throughout your day. I'm Dr. Sanjay Gupta, helping you live a better life.
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0: 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Hold on. 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
2: Steve Gorman Sports. Well, the more things change, the more they stay the same. I know we only have one game to go off of, but the Kansas City Chiefs, oh boy, they look like the Kansas City Chiefs. They picked up Kenneth Walker III, the MVP of last season's Super Bowl with Seattle, and he debuted strong. 173 rushing yards on Monday night against a very highly regarded Broncos defense. Are you kidding me? 23 carries, 173 rushing yards, 3 catches, 18 receiving yards. 2 touchdowns on 191 yards. That's all you need to know. The Kansas City Chiefs did not need Patrick Mahomes to do everything. And Patrick Mahomes, in case you're wondering, well, he looks like Patrick Mahomes of old. After his knee surgery in December, if you're wondering if he still got it, the answer was, oh, he very much still has it. The Kansas City Chiefs reminded everybody that last year was a bad year. 1 out of 10. And something tells me this year will be very different. The Chiefs are back. That's bad news for the rest of the league. 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

0: Whitesnake was still of the night on Steve Gorman Rocks. David Coverdale, what a gent. What a great guy. I had one occasion, April, to spend some time with David Coverdale.
1: Really?
0: And he was a phenomenal storyteller.
1: Aww.
0: The nicest guy, heart of gold. And my wife and I sat at a dinner with he and his wife for like 4 hours one night.
1: Aww,
0: and
1: that's
0: just
1: sweet.
0: Had the, it was the best. Yeah. And then, of course, he talks like this as well, Stephen. Good to see you. He's a very posh English accent. No matter what he said, I was just totally charmed. I was like, gosh, David Coverdale, I would follow you around all over the place just to hear you order food. Like, when he literally says things like, I think I'd actually like a little extra barbecue sauce. It sounds like, you know, it just sounds like manna from heaven. What a guy.
1: Right. Like, he makes us all look like hillbillies is what
0: That's
1: you're
0: exactly
1: trying to say.
0: Exactly right. I'm proud to be David Coverdale's hillbilly buddy sidekick, if it ever happens again. Hey, tomorrow's Wednesday, so what we're going to do to celebrate Hump Night, 5 more hours of great music. We'll talk to you then.
1: See you then.
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10: 680 before El Pintado, a vehicle hit a deer, partially blocking the left lane. It's a slow migration in Fremont, southbound 680 between Automall Parkway and Mission Boulevard South. That's traffic. I'm Steve Smith.
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8: Before you get into Gilroy, before Highway 156 East, that's blocking the left lane and backed up 2 miles, roadwork westbound 580 to 150th slowing things down. That's traffic. I'm Mark Nieto.
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20: 3 miles. Northbound 680 north of Montague. Look out for a wreck there. Big rig into the center divide. Westbound 580 to 150th. Road work in the right two lanes back up to Redwood Road. That's traffic. I'm Mark Nieto.
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0: The Foo Fighters kicking off our hump day here on 107.7 The Bone. I am Chasta and I am bursting at the seams. We have a very, very large announcement happening at 7 o'clock this morning. And I'm just dying to tell you about it. But I can't. I cannot. I'll get in so much trouble. And we don't want that because I need to keep my job. I love my job and I'd like to stay around. So here's what I will tell you is that you should be listening to The Bone just after 7 a.m. In fact, I can tell you right now, as soon as 7 o'clock hits, I'll play some Queen. And then right after that, things are going to get interesting. And that's all I'm going to tell you for now. Little tease on a hump day. Oh, boy.
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13: 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That's traffic. I'm Mark Nieto.

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4: 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And all you have to do, it's so simple. It's not even texting in a keyword at this point. It is just popping over to the Bones website and entering your info there. 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And then you're in the hopper. So there are 16 Dreams resorts throughout Mexico that you can choose from. So definitely pop over to the website because the link will send you to all of those gorgeous places. Basically, every beautiful spot in Mexico is up for grabs. 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So the link is very easy to find, 1077thebone.com. You'll see the logo. It's got palm trees and a big blue ocean. You cannot miss it. Click on that and then register your information and you're in the hopper. 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
5: 238 in the two left-hand lanes, solid from Marina Boulevard. Richmond-San Rafael Bridge, westbound and mid-span. There's a broken-down car in the right lane, back up to Richmond Parkway. That's traffic. I'm Mark Nieto.
6: 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I'll wait.
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0: The Stones and Start Me Up, 107.7 The Bone. We are getting geared up very soon for week two of the NFL 49ers season, baby. And they're back home in the land of the Bay from their win in Melbourne, which was so awesome. So fun to beat LA anywhere in the world. So yeah, they're back, baby. Taking on Miami this time around is at home. So our first home game of the season, regular season, I should say. And so that is going to be on Sunday. And the pregame is at 12:25, kickoff at 1:25. We've got all your Niners action here on The Bone, as you would expect, because we're the flagship station for the 49ers. And a little sidebar, Huey talked to Colton McKivitz yesterday, and they are going to start doing the weekly chats together, and I guess they're going to do them via video. So that's fun. We've never gotten Colton on video before, so we'll play them on the air, but they'll also be on video on social and YouTube and all that. So a little extra fun for the 49ers this season. We are getting awfully close to 7 o'clock, and once we hit 7, just after that, I will let you know the big announcement with one of our favorite bands here at The Bone, and I'm going to have to actually go to commercials now because I'm going to get in trouble if I don't shut my mouth.
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2: 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Some men you just can't reach. So you get what we had here last week, which is the way he wants it. Well, he gets it. I don't like it.

0: Well, it is time for our big announcement here at 107.7 The Bone. And yes, it does involve Metallica. They just announced their massive M72 global assault continues with their 2027 tour. Hell yes. And here's where it gets real, real good. We're sending one winner to San Diego to see it all unfold from the Snake Pit. I was at the Snake Pit at Levi's when they were there, and it was incredible to just be right there in that intimate space, so close to the band. Oh, it's a once-in-a-lifetime experience, I can tell you that. I've only done it once. It may never happen for me again, but I hope it happens for you. You can score a trip for two with flights, hotel, and tickets that put you in the center of the stage. So, everything included in this will be on The Bone's website. We will be giving out keywords for this starting at 9 a.m. So just after 9 a.m., I'll give you the first keyword. But the grand prize, two Snake Pit tickets to Metallica's concert in San Diego on May 13th, 2027. You get round-trip airfare for two-night hotel stay. And a big shout-out and thank you to Q Prime for putting this together and handing it over to us so we can hand it over to you. Metallica continues. Man, this has been the most iconic tour of all time, and it just rolls on. Make sure you're listening to The Bone just after 9 for that key word.
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17: Up to Albany. Richmond San Rafael Bridge, no better with a stall westbound and mid-span. Right lane blocked there and traffic backed up all the way to Regatta Boulevard. That's traffic. I'm Mark Nieto.

0: En garde!
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2: 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You know, a lot of people said just don't go see the movie, right? Don't support AI art. Don't support AI movies or music. Music is a little trickier because you don't always know when it's AI created. I think a lot of the streaming services and whatnot are starting to put like an AI badge on it so you do know. But yeah, you're right. That is easy to kind of slough off. But when AI comes into your workplace, that's a little harder to not utilize. In fact, I was reading a text message yesterday about a company here in the Bay Area. I shouldn't name. They're using it as middle management because people are taking criticism from AI because it's delivered better than a human, right? There's no tone. There's no angst. In fact, they were saying that the AI was giving, you know, good strokes. Here's what you do well in your job and here's how you could improve or how you could save time. And so that information is being taken better by humans. That's what they're saying. I'm not going to say the company and I'm not going to out the bonehead that told me that on the bone text lines, but really interesting stuff about how AI is popping up in all of our lives, whether we like it or not. If you want to chime in on this topic, feel free. You can text me always, 888-303-BOUND. Don't go anywhere, though, because I've got Sex Pistols tickets coming at you right here on The Bone in just about 20 minutes.
3: When you sail to Alaska with Princess Cruises, you feel Alaska. You feel the glaciers, the fly fishing, the what a dinner, the whale watching. You feel the, did we really just see that? No one connects you to Alaska like Princess. Princess Cruises.
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2: Approach is backed up to the eastbound 80 split. Richmond Santa Fe Bridge due to an earlier stall jammed from Bayview to the toll plaza, and a crash in San Jose, southbound 280 before 87. That's traffic. I'm Mark Nieto.
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0: here on The Bone this morning about Tom Petty and the Heartbreakers. They have a new song coming out. That's right. It's going to be part of their 50th anniversary celebration. They're diving deep into the 70s with a new box set, 1971 to 1978. It's out on November 6th. You can pre-order it now, but it will include an unreleased track that is called Parade of Loons, and they will have a video out as well. Just watch that. That is coming out as kind of a tease, and they're getting honored actually tonight on the Americana Awards. So that's great. A Lifetime Achievement Award, as they most certainly deserve. But yeah, a new song, I'll get a hold of it, and we'll play it here on The Bone. I really love that. All right, I told you a few moments ago that we have some Sex Pistols tickets to give away, and that is exactly what I've got right now. Sex Pistols, as in Steve Jones, Paul Cook, Glenn Matlock, featuring Frank Carter, will be here at the Warfield October 14th. You can grab your tickets at AXS.com for this awesome show, because we know that's going to sell out pretty quick. The Warfield's a great place, but it's not a huge place. So again, AXS.com. And if you're looking for the free kind, you can feel free to test your luck with me right now and pray your caller 10, because if you are at 888-303-BONE, you get the tickets to see Sex Pistols. Let's do it.
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0: Cannot wait for the crew, Tesla and Extreme, to hit the shoreline next Thursday. If you're out there and you see Huey and I, come say hello. We would love to see you. I am Chasta. Happy Hump Day. Well, I've got some information I want to remind you of. And I say remind because I know you already know it. We all know it. We all know the Cars for Kids jingle. 1-877-CARS-FOR-KIDS. I won't sing it, but you know it. It's probably playing in your head right now. Here's the deal, though. The important part is that they really help out kids all year round. 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They have been doing this for over 30 years. I just recently found out, with over a million cars donated. It is real. It's legit. It's impactful. 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
2: Hey, Boneheads. Did you know a couple of

Rafael Bridge got off to a rough start. It is still jammed westbound from Bayview all the way to the Toll Plaza, and the Bay Bridge backup still well through the MacArthur Maze. That's traffic. I'm Mark Nieto.

I'm kind of living for these videos of Dave Grohl and Josh from Queens of the Stone Age out at different places. Like the Bass Pro Shops video was the first one, I think. And then a couple days ago, they posted themselves going around a fireworks warehouse, it looked like. And I mean, they're hilarious. Can you imagine walking through a Bass Pro?

0: En garde!
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0: Southbound 238 at 580, it's a crash in the left lane, backed up to 880. Southbound 101 before Petaluma Boulevard North, a car into the center divide, slow out of Cotati. That's traffic. I'm Mark Nieto.
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0: And I cannot believe that we are almost to October, which, of course, in the Bay is a very big month because we have been waiting on these Rush shows forever, it seems, and they're almost here at SAP Center for two nights, October 15th and October 17th. And this week, this is very exciting because, of course, we've got tickets for you, and that would be awesome enough to see Rush. Tickets are, that's great enough. However, we have a pair of Closer to the Heart VIP experiences for Rush at SAP on October 15th. And we're qualifying you three times a day, every day this week. There's a lot going on with these VIP experiences. Everything is listed on the Bones website if you want to check that out, of course. 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I think that's the sweetest part. 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
2: Hayward overturned car, two left lanes blocked, backed up to Alvarado Niles. Southbound 238 at 580, injury crash in the left lane, backed up onto the Nimitz. That's traffic. I'm Mark Nieto.
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0: World. We've got all the tickets, and we've got all the getaways, and we've got all the rock news. And if you missed it earlier this morning, Metallica has shared that they are continuing to rock North America. The M72 tour, it rolls on for 2027. There are a lot of shows. Okay, so good and bad news. Bad news is they don't have a Bay Area date because obviously they were just here at Levi's. We can't be, you know, greedy. However, the really great news, dare I say, legendary news, is that we would like to send you to San Diego on our dime to go see them at Snapdragon Stadium. How does that sound? Next May. I know we have some time to wait on this, but man, this is going to be mega. Again, was just in the snake pit to see them at Levi's, and it was one of the coolest experiences of my life. So I would love to be able to give you that experience. So here's how we're doing it. We're giving out keywords, and when you hear them, you need to text them in to the number 95819, and that'll put you in the running for the trip. So I'll get you the keyword first, and then I'll tell you everything that's involved. Sound like a plan? Wild. I know. It's a wild idea. WILD. Text WILD to 95819, and that'll put you in the running for this grand prize trip. Like I said, it includes two tickets to see Metallica in San Diego in May in the snake pit. Does not get better than that, I promise you. Round trip airfare for two and a two-night hotel stay. So text in WILD to 95819, and you're in the running. Good luck.
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18: 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Now, we've also been checking in on that Petaluma crash where a vehicle crossed the lanes and hit the center divide at South 101 after Pepper Road. That's traffic. I'm Jeff Knox.
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Man, we've got a lot of opportunities to hang out over the next week or so. I mean, we've got tonight, Five Finger Death Punch at the Shoreline. Huey and I are rolling out to that one. On Saturday, you also have Stone Temple Pilots with Godsmack and Dorothy at the Shoreline. We are doing a little meetup there. We decided kind of last second, why not just tell everybody, meet at the bar right as you walk in the Shoreline. Of course, you go, if you keep going, you know, straight, you hit the bar, the big one. And Huey and I are going to be there at 6:30 on Saturday. So if you're out there, please come by and say hello. It's nothing official at all. We're literally just stopping there to have a drink at 6:30 and would love to see our bonehead. So roll on out. And

0: already know, but in case you're new to the program, first of all, welcome. We are 107.7 The Bone, the Rock of the Bay. I am Chasta. I got to rock from 6 a.m. to 10 a.m., and then I get to pass you over to my best friend, Huey. How fun is that? We are always together, quite literally, both on the radio, on our podcast, and in real life. I want to remind you, on Saturday, we will be hanging out together at Stone Temple Pilots, Godsmack, and Dorothy at the Shoreline. We're going to have a meetup at the main bar there at Shoreline, just past the gates at 6:30. We would love to see you. Come have a drink with us. Have water with us. Whatever you drink, we don't care. We just want to see you. Love bomb you. Take some selfies and have a damn good time. So, I will talk to you tomorrow. I leave with Huey, who will be qualifying you for that Rush VIP experience. We've got a pair of Closer to the Heart VIP experiences for Rush at SAP October 15th. He'll be qualifying you in the 11 o'clock hour, and I will be talking to you tomorrow. Take care of yourself, take care of each other, and love, love.
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15: Still reeling from earlier problems. The Richmond Center Fell Bridge westbound jam from Marina Bay Parkway to the Toll Plaza, and the Baybridge Toll Plaza backup still well through the maze. That's traffic. I'm Mark Nieto.
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Leopard on the Bone. What's up, Boneheads? Baby Huey here. Happy Wednesday. And in case you missed the news earlier with Chasta, Metallica's massive M72 Global Assault continues on with the announcement of their 2027 tour. 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And I'll give out keyword in a few minutes after Pearl Jam. Taking us there, it's the Eagles on the Rock of the Bay.

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1: Pearl Jam on the bone. Huey checking in. So today we start a brand new text contest for a chance to win a trip to San Diego to see Metallica live in concert, but more importantly, in the Snake Pit. And I've been in the Snake Pit before, and it's the best concert experience ever. Metallica plays on this circular stage, and you're in the middle of that circle. So the guys in Metallica are playing up close all around you. It's amazing. And this giveaway includes two Snake Pit tickets to Metallica's concert in San Diego on May 13th of next year. You also get round-trip airfare for two, a two-night hotel stay. This prize value is $3,000. Thank you to Q Prime for providing that prize. So how do you win such an amazing experience? Well, you have to text in a keyword that we give you. We have four keywords each weekday. So you get a new keyword between 6 to 9 a.m., 9 a.m. to noon, 12 to 3 p.m., and 3 p.m. to 7 p.m. So right now, text the word WILD to 95819, W-I-L-D, WILD to 95819. After you do that, you're now in the running for a chance to win that trip. And for more info, go to 1077thebone.com.

0: Vintage Pink Floyd on the bone. It's your friendly neighborhood DJ, Baby Huey here. And while the outdoor concert season is coming to an end, next up will be a ton of indoor concerts that I'm looking forward to this fall. One of the big shows that I'm looking forward to is when Social Distortion brings their tour to the Bay Area. They, along with fellow punk rock legends, The Descendents, will be at the Fox in Oakland on September 29th. Go to thefoxoakland.com for more info and Ticketmaster to get your tickets. But I will give away a pair of free tickets before the end of this hour. Actually, in a few minutes after AC/DC, but keep it right here on 107.7 The Bone, the Rock of the Bay.
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classic AC/DC title track from their iconic Back in Black album. It's Baby Huey here, and I teased it earlier, so let's do it right now. We'll take one winner. 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

Bad Company on the Bone, and you will hear that song live in concert tonight at Shoreline. 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Instead, by Five Finger Death Punch. 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Chas and I will be at the concert tonight, so if you see us, please come up, say hi. I'll post videos on The Bone's Instagram and also at my Instagram. Please follow me at BabyHuey83. Heads up, the box office is open now, so if you want to go down to Shoreline, get your tickets. Also, the parking lots will open at 5:15 p.m. Gates open at 5:45 p.m. and the show starts at 6:45 p.m. So remember, it's a weeknight, so expect heavy traffic, so plan accordingly. I'll see you at the show. And you got Huey here. Speaking of Shoreline, these guys will be there on the 24th. It's Motley Crue on the Rock of the Bay, 107.7 The Bone.

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Classic Van Halen on the Bone, Huey checking in. 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All of our rockstar interviews that Chas and I do together get posted there. So please watch, give the videos a thumbs up, leave a comment, and share the videos. All that would be greatly appreciated. And speaking of which, this week Chas and I talked to Eric Kretz, the drummer from Stone Temple Pilots, and we covered a variety of topics about his career, including why he left San Jose to go to L.A. to start his music career. That interview is out now on 107.7 The Bone's YouTube channel. And remember, Godsmack, Stone Temple Pilots, and Dorothy will be at Shoreline in Mountain View on September 19th. Tickets are on sale now at LiveNation.com. And Chas and I will both be at that concert. We're actually going to do a meetup at that show. So if you're a fan of The Bone, of the podcast we do together, or just of us in general, come have a drink with us. We're meeting at that main middle bar at Shoreline, Lucky's Place. So when you walk in after getting your ticket scanned, just go straight to the bar. You can't miss it. Plus, I'm 6'4", so let's celebrate the end of summer and have some fun before the concert starts.

0: Vintage Who on the Bone, Huey here, and all week long in the 8 a.m., 11 a.m., and 3 p.m. hours, we're qualifying a ton of boneheads to win a pair of Closer to the Heart VIP experiences for Rush at the SAP Center on October 15th. 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And I will qualify someone in a few minutes after AC/DC, so keep it right here at 1077 The Bone, the Rock of the Bay.
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Vintage AC/DC on the bone. It's your friendly neighborhood DJ Baby Huey here. I teased it earlier, so let's do it right now. We'll take one winner, caller 10 at 888-303-BONE. Qualifies for a chance to win a pair of Closer to the Heart VIP packages to see Rush at SAP Center in San Jose on October 15th. 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

0: the Shoreline to the Greek Theater. 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
2: All aboard!

Exciting news for myself to share. So starting this week, I will be doing weekly reports with our boy, San Francisco 49ers offensive lineman, Colton McKivitz. And I'm actually working out all the details with Chasta as we speak. But I believe she will air that interview Friday mornings, and then I'll replay it later in the day. But once I get everything confirmed, I'll let you all know. And I'm just super excited to talk to Colton all season long. I love that guy. He's super fun to talk to. And I'm actually looking forward to asking him how he's feeling after that game in Australia last week. And just get his thoughts about the San Francisco 49ers home opener this Sunday at Levi's Stadium. Take it on the Miami Dolphins, and I'll be out there for the game. So follow 107.7 The Bone on Facebook, Instagram, Twitter, TikTok. See all the highlights that I'll be posting. Also follow me as well on Instagram at BabyHugh83. It all starts with the pregame show at 12:25 p.m. Kickoff at 1:25 p.m. Hear every play of every game in Bone Crushing Stereo on 107.7 The Bone, the Rock of the Bay.

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Pearl Jam on the Bone, Huey checking in, and I'm curious, have you ever thought about what would your last meal be? 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Chas was inspired to talk about this after watching that popular YouTube and Netflix show, Last Meals. And we also did another round of Huey Help, and we read a listener's email from a guy who was asking for advice if he's too poor to date the woman he's going out with. 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

0: Fleetwood Mac on the bone, Huey checking in. So today we started a brand new text contest for a chance to win a trip to San Diego to see Metallica live in concert. But more importantly, it's in the Snake Pit. I've been in the Snake Pit before, and it's honestly the best concert experience ever because, as you know, Metallica plays in a circular stage. So you're in the middle of that circle. So the guys at Metallica are playing up close all around you. It's honestly amazing. And this giveaway will include two Snake Pit tickets to see Metallica live in concert in San Diego. That's happening May 13th of next year. You also get round trip airfare for two, plus a 2-night hotel stay. This value is worth $3,000. So thank you to Q Prime for providing that prize. So how do you win such an amazing experience? Well, you have to text in a keyword that we give you. We have four keywords each weekday. We're doing it all this week and next week. And we will be giving out those keywords between 6 to 9 a.m., 9 a.m. to noon, 12 to 3 p.m., and 3 p.m. to 7 p.m. So right now, text the word FIRE to 95819. FIRE, FIRE to 95819. After you do that, you're now in the running for a chance to win that trip. And for more info, just go to 1077thebone.com.
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So there's a new study from Maxwell Social, and they rank the most and least intellectual U.S. cities. And their researchers compared the 50 largest metros in the country across seven areas, including museums, libraries, bookstores, universities, and adult education. And Boston tops the list of the most intellectual city in the country, followed by Hartford, Connecticut. And while the least intellectual is Riverside, California. Sorry, Riverside. But hey, I'm excited. San Francisco came in at number three. And actually, San Jose, Sunnyvale, and Santa Clara, I guess they just combined the entire South Bay into one area. They came in at number six. So I'll take that. So good job, Bay Area.

We'll be back in the Bay Area very soon, on October 1st to be exact, and they will be playing at the Mountain Winery in Saratoga. Just go to mountainwinery.com for tickets and more info. Huey here, let's get back into your Wednesday afternoon soundtrack, playing hit song after hit song like this one. It's Bob Seger on the Rock of the Bay, 107.7 The Bone.

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Get your last minute tickets over at LiveNation.com. And Chasta and I will be at the concert tonight. So if you see us, please come up, say hi. I will be posting videos on the Bones Instagram page. Also, please follow me on my Instagram page at BabyHugh83. Heads up, the box office is open right now. So if you want to go down the Shoreline, get your tickets there. Also, the parking lots will open at 5:15 p.m. Gates open at 5:45 p.m. And the concert will start at 6:45 p.m. It is a weeknight, though, so expect heavy traffic. So plan accordingly. And I'll see you at the show. I'm Baby Huey, and this is ZZ Top on 107.7 The Bone, The Rock of the Bay.

0: thread asking people to confess the laziest things they've ever done, and some went to impressive lengths to avoid even the smallest amount of effort. These responses include checking Google Earth instead of walking outside, eating ice cream with a credit card. Man, I might need to try that. I guess it works because it's bigger than a spoon. Also, downloading a remote control app rather than crossing the room and ordering DoorDash from a restaurant directly downstairs. The confessions prove that when people really don't want to do something, they'll sometimes put more effort into avoiding a task than would have taken just to just do that task itself. So what's the laziest thing you'll admit to doing? Text me your answers, 888-303-BONE.
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2: Boneheads, did you know a couple of your

I'm Baby Huey coming to you live from the Inside Speaker. And coming up next, at the top of the hour, is Lindsay Marie. She will have another keyword to give out that you'll need to text in to get in the running to win a trip to see Metallica from the Snake Pit down in San Diego. Plus, she will qualify another Bonehead to win a pair of Closer to the Heart VIP experiences for Rush at the SAP Center on October 15th. And she'll do that in the 3 p.m. hour. Taking us there is Led Zeppelin on the Bone.

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Well, this is wild. I knew the guys just couldn't sit still for too long. The M72 tour will be stateside again, playing 12 dates in North America, including San Diego. That's where you come in. See Metallica live in the round and on the 50-yard line. San Diego will host Metallica in the new year, and we'd like you there with airfare, hotel, and snake pit passes. Text the national keyword FIRE to 95819 and let's make it happen. 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

0: We've got a whole lot of football in front of us. Week 2 starts tomorrow. 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
1: 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Caltrans has scheduled a 3-day closure from 10th Street and Cesar Chavez heading northbound on the US 101 from September 18th through September 21st. For details, visit sfhighwayprojects.com.

77 The Bone is your home for Chasta in the morning. 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And it should be a rowdy good time. 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

Flying High with Ozzy. Medicinal at this point of the work week. Yes, gonna need more of that. And a heating pad while we're at it. I am a broken woman. I'm never deadlifting again. Lindsay Marie out of the gym and on the radio with Bob Seger on the bone.

woke last night to the sound of thunder. How far off, I sat and wondered. Started humming a song from 1962.

0: The big news today is the announcement of the M72 tour into the new year. With Metallica live in the round and on the 50-yard line, they'll be playing football fields all around the country, 12 cities in all, and San Diego gets a show next year. Well, that's where you come in. We'd like you to go. Hang on, I'll give you a shot. Another keyword that could send you to San Diego with snake pit passes. Evening with Metallica. Certainly one for the bucket list. I'll give you that keyword at 6 p.m. Hang on. 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